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1: There are many people who drink in moderation with no problems, social, moral, or medical. 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

day, Potts Farm was a place to go. 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

0: you got to be careful with those. Hey, good morning. It is the morning drive. We're underway here on the new Kick Country 93.7, today's best country. Well, a little bit of a mixed bag here. We've got mainly sunny skies to start off this morning and more cloud cover rolling in. Chance of a shower late in the morning, and then we're into the risk of a thunderstorm or two in the afternoon. Could have one and followed by another, et cetera, et cetera. High of 24 with a humidex of 30.
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0: Hey, Jay's actually playing some exciting baseball these days. I know. Odds are they're not going to make the playoffs, but maybe make a run and make it exciting. Beating the Boston Red Sox 2 games in a row.

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0: Zach Brown Band. Hey, talk about the Toronto Blue Jays. Found Jody and I last night kind of in and out of rooms with the TV or something on with the Blue Jay game. And a real interest again in, you know, it's just this feeling that even if they're behind, they have a chance to come back in a game. And that is something that we haven't experienced an awful lot of during this baseball season. So some exciting baseball to watch down the stretch run here as Major League Baseball starts to wind down the regular season. A 5-3 win against Boston yesterday. Jays had trailed 3-1 at one point, and that means 9 wins in their last 13 games. You know what? Just make it exciting. Make it something that the fans want to come out and watch. And 42,419 did that at the Rogers Center yesterday.
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0: Rogers Stadium, right? No, Rogers Stadium is the music venue in Downsview. I don't know. I think Rogers owns the world now, don't they? Dean Brody, 541 on the drive.

0: Charter Faith, it is 5:47. We are underway here on a Wednesday morning. Good morning, the morning drive getting you going. And we want to make sure that you are going to celebrate. I'm just about to post on our Facebook page a reminder that tickets are on sale for Dinner Dance at the Sutton Legion. The tickets will be on sale right through the day on Friday, but the event actually takes place the following Friday on the 21st, and it's celebrating 80 years, not only of being a gathering place, but also giving back to the community. You don't have to be a member of the Legion to enjoy the dinner and dance. We'll be posting the details for you on our Facebook page in a moment.
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0: If you've never been to the Legion, it's a great spot. We'll tell you more about it as we continue along, but check out Dinner Dance. Can be a lot of fun. Riley Green, 5:48.

0: And some just like to be heard so good. And, you know, they enjoy being scared. Here's an interesting story. Universal Studios in Hollywood is under a bit of a backlash from residents near the park. It's Universal Park. And Universal has been testing out its new Fast and Furious Hollywood Drift roller coaster. Apparently, this roller coaster reaches speeds up to 72 miles an hour. That is fast. And the residents are complaining that all they hear is the constant sounds of bloody murder, people screaming from the attraction. Universal has agreed to install additional sound barriers to mitigate the noise.
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1: From the Skywards News Center, I'm Rafael Torres. People interested in running for municipal office in Georgina have until August 31st at 2 p.m. to file their nomination papers for the 2026 municipal election. The town says information about candidate requirements, nominations, and third-party advertising is available on its website. Visit the local news page at kcountry937.com to learn more. Innisfil Fire and Rescue is the first fire service in Canada to add an epinephrine nasal spray to its medical kits. The spray, called Nephi, gives firefighters another option for quickly treating people experiencing a severe allergic reaction alongside the EpiPen. The department has trained 60 career and volunteer firefighters to use the spray, which officials say could save valuable time during an emergency. Construction is about to begin on a new permanent Beaver River Bridge east of Beaverton. The region of Durham says the bridge will be built in stages while keeping traffic moving in both directions for most of the project. The new bridge is expected to be finished in 2027, and drivers are being reminded to slow down and follow the posted 40-kilometer-an-hour speed limit through the construction area. From the Skywards News Center, I'm Rafael Torres.
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2: Today we have a high of 24 with a 40% chance of rain and the risk of a thunderstorm. Overnight tonight we have a low of 14 with a 40% chance of showers and the risk of a thunderstorm. Tomorrow mainly sunny with a high of 27. Overnight we have a low of 14 with a 30% chance of showers. And Friday, sunny with a high of 24. Overnight we have a low of 11 with clear skies. Weather is brought to you by SMB Keswick Motors, serving Georgina since 1972 from the corner of Queensway and Glenwoods. Tell them Big Daddy sent you. And that's your K-Country weather. I'm Antonia Altabonte.
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3: Things looking good to start us off on the 404 headed southbound. Nothing to slow you there so far. Highway 48 is issue and volume free, and so far so good. Everything nice and clear on Highway 47 in and out of Uxbridge. Don't forget, in the Sutton area, we do have that detour. That's High Street. You'll be finding that that is between West and Burke. You'll be using North Street to get between those two points instead of High Street itself. And it is a bit of a headache for motorists, but not too bad in terms of actual delays. 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And that's the latest traffic. I'm Spencer Costin.
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0: morning. A couple things going on our Facebook page this morning. One, a reminder about the 80th anniversary celebrations taking place at the Sutton Legion. Also, we do have that Mindbender question for you. 55% of parents would give this up in order to get dinner on the table in under 10 minutes. Not easy to do. What do you think they're giving up? 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
0: Love that show. And so do a lot of our listeners. A lot of people coming up at the fair saying that they listen to the Honky Tonk Time Machine. Don't forget, yes, it's there every week on Sundays. Of course, Bobby Bones is there Saturdays and Sundays as well, 10 to 2 and 3 to 7.

0: Fred Kissel, make a life, not a living. Oh, 610. Yes, what's the old phrase about, you know, it's not work when you really have a passion and enjoy it? Yeah, we're trying to find that that job these days. It is a Wednesday morning. Blue Jays winners yesterday. I was saying earlier that it's getting to that point where it's actually exciting to watch the games again because you get a feeling that even if the Jays are behind, they might win. And that was not the feeling for most of this season. But last night found Jody and I went to visit her mom. We watched part of the game as barbecuing, watched part of the game. They were behind 3-1, whatever. We get to her mom's place, and she's a big Blue Jay fan, so we turn the game on. Ooh, wait a minute, they're coming. And they came back and tied it. And then we continued to watch it. They took a lead and then got back home, and I need to head to bed fairly early because I get up so early. And I had it on my cell phone, and you know, I plug my phone in for the evening, and there it is in the bedroom getting ready for you know, to get to bed. And I can hear Jody watching it, and we ended up watching the rest of the game on my cell phone. And then it's like, okay, I've got to go to bed. But it, you know, I kind of got caught up in it, and I did, but I didn't expect Jody to get caught up in it. But it's kind of one of those things, you invest your time, and it feels like with the Blue Jays right now, it's okay to invest some time. You don't feel like you're not that you were getting ripped off earlier. It's just, it was a lot of disappointment, I guess. And there's that feeling that, yeah, they might have that ability to come back. And they did that. They were trailing 3-1 yesterday and ended up winning the game 5-3. So, yeah, a big win. Still, they are, you know, off the pace as far as trying to get into a wild card position. But 2.5 games back now. They leapt over one team, Seattle, and who knows? You know, they're going to need a lot of help, but wouldn't that be cool if they didn't end up making the postseason? Looking forward to the end of the month. My mom, as a treat for the family, has booked a hotel room, so we get a chance to watch a Blue Jay game from the hotel room, something that my parents used to do. Unfortunately, my dad passed away last April, and kind of, you know, with his thoughts in our mind, will be celebrating the Blue Jays. And that's kind of cool because it can bring people together, whether it is families or just partners, even when one has to go to bed because he gets up so early in the morning. But it was an exciting finish to that game last night. Lots of stuff coming your way. Morgan Wallen, we got Dasha and Tennille Towns, who put on quite a show. I've got a question for you coming up as well. We're going to add to our Facebook page. So stay tuned.
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There's Dasha. It is Morning Drive with Dan on the new K-Country 93.7, today's best country, just fresh off of a gig. What was it called? Oh, Boots and Hearts, yeah, last weekend. And Elle had a chance to catch up with her. And hopefully we're going to get some tape on that. But yeah, Elle was there on Friday to enjoy and catch up with a number of different artists. They weren't playing until later on Sunday, but James Parker Band was there. And she said she had quite an interview with those guys. So again, we're going to try and get some of the tape from that. Pretty cool, I would say. Just looking to do this. Where are we here? Just trying to put this up on our Facebook page. Where are we here? There we go. Give me a second here, and hopefully we can get this posted for you. Okay, there we go. You know, it's fun when it works, the technology. And there we're publishing now. Hopefully it's here. On our Facebook page, and that's what I'm adding something to our Facebook page because of our next artist, who was somebody we had a chance to see at the Horseshoe Tavern. So just posted now. It is up, a picture of us at the Horseshoe Tavern. It's our K-Country crew who were there to catch Max McNown and Tennille Towns. We'll hear from Tennille in just a second. But it was a cool night because you get to see the artists, and they know the historic value of playing at the Horseshoe Tavern. Shania Twain played for the first time just recently. And, you know, it's amazing if you look at the artists. Rolling Stones, Tragically Hip, Willie Nelson, Waylon Jennings, Loretta Lynn, Stompin' Tom Connors is a famous video that he did from a film that he did there. It is a historic building, but I'll be honest with you, it's not a lot to look at. It's weather-worn, we'll put it that way. But it's about the history. And question for you guys out there today, is there a place, bar, restaurant, or building where history means everything to you? So it doesn't matter what it looks like necessarily, but hey, this is the place where, right? Is there a place like that? Mansion House has been around for an awful long time. You think about the Briars and maybe even Sybil's Park. Is there a place that has special meaning to you or you'd love to get to because of the history of the place? Let us know. Leave your answers at K-Country 93.7 FM and our Facebook page. Also, we have posted the reminder that it's the 80th anniversary for the Sutton Legion. And they're celebrating. It's actually a two-day event. On Friday next week, Friday, August the 21st, they're having a dinner and a dance. Those tickets, by the way, are on sale until late on Friday. So you got to buy them by Friday so that they can get everything arranged. And details are there for you on a poster. Plus, they've got a Sunday fun day. 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That's where we're hoping you're going to leave an answer to our Mind Bender question as well. 55% of parents would give this up in order to get dinner on the table in under 10 minutes. What do you think they'd give up? Leave the answers on the Facebook page. And the answer to yesterday's question, 66% of people do this twice a week in the morning. What is it? Hit the snooze button. She was at the Horseshoe Tavern. Here's Tennille Towns. Her latest, Sunshine's Free, 625. She actually played it at the Horseshoe this week.

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1: Okay, it's not bad to like an artist. It's not bad to be a big fan. Being obsessed is another thing, and certainly you can take it a little too far. For example, this Swiftie.
2: Genuinely, if somebody gave me an ultimatum and was like, you can either keep your left pinky toe or you can see all of Taylor Swift's wedding photos, I think I would choose to chop off my left pinky toe.
1: You know, there's still time. You can be saved. Those pictures, by the way, being held. Here's my prediction. There will be a Taylor Swift wedding video and or film that will come out. They're hanging on to this thing. They haven't released any pictures in it. Come on.

0: Interesting that Taylor Swift fan, she'd she would have her left pinky toe removed just to be able to see the pictures of Taylor Swift's wedding. Oh, man. I tell you, here's the thing, though. You know, Swifties, keep this in mind. You know, bless your hearts. But keep this in mind that all those problems that we deal with, everyday people, average people deal with, they deal with as well. I had the story yesterday that there's a bit of an issue right now in the house between the newlyweds. It's not the newlyweds themselves. Travis Kelce and Taylor Swift are getting along. It's great. It's their pets. So now they combined a house. They don't have kids, combining that, and that can be an issue when you do that. But no, it's the pets, because she has three cats. He has a dog. The dog is a dog. The dog loves life. Dog likes to run around and go crazy. Cats, not so much. Cats kind of they were called divas, and they like their personal space. And from all indications, the dog has worn their paw on its nose at times. So, you know, as much as we like to celebrate and elevate these people above us, they deal with everyday problems just like we do. The difference is they could probably buy a house for the dog and the cats.
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0: So on our Facebook page this morning, we were at the Horseshoe Tavern earlier this week. And honestly, I mean, it's weather-worn. It's probably the nicest way to say it. But it's so cool because there's so much history. And Waylon Jennings was there, Willie Nelson, the Rolling Stones, Tragically Hip, all kinds of people. And you're walking, in fact, with the Tragically Hip, they talk about the checkerboard floor. Well, it's still there. It's really cool. So it's more about the history of the building. So we're just asking people about, you know, any restaurants, any buildings, it doesn't matter, bar, it could be a bar, but that has that true history. I remember as, a high school kid knowing about a few other places in Toronto and having the chance to get there as well. What's the one at York Mills? There was one at York Mills, a bar there. I can't remember which tavern that was. But anyway, well, I'll try to remember. But there are places around, and they could be local places as well, or another place. It doesn't matter. We've got one answer on our text line, our ICD text line, insurance text line, and it's Ty Rogers. He says, definitely the Belvedere in Pfefferlaw. All the history that surrounds that building, always a great atmosphere when we eat there, and the photos throughout are incredible. What do is there a historic place for you? Leave your answer on our Facebook page at K Country 93.7 FM. There we go. That was long-winded, Dan. I know. I need a rest now. Whew. Billy Currington, 640 on the Morning Drive.

0: You know, talk about Taylor Swift. Apparently, she is helping Travis Kelce get ready for the upcoming NFL season. Of course, he is a receiver with the Kansas City Chiefs. A source saying that she's all in and wants to be the ultimate support system. She's cooking him healthy meals. She's going to bed early right alongside of him. And no issue at all. I'm buckling down and focusing. And that's something he has to do as he gets ready for the NFL season. I was wondering exactly, they said, she was full support system. I was wondering if she's running routes with him somewhere, but I don't think she makes much of a defensive back.
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0: Cameron Whitcomb, and there's a guy who has crossed all genres. I mean, it doesn't matter what race. I've heard him on rock. I've heard him on adult contemporary. And, of course, we hear him on country music as well. Cameron Whitcomb. Dan, come on. You can speak fine. 6:47. Yeah, it's Wednesday morning, and it is the morning drive. So just hitting rolling here. And we want to remind you that, speaking of rolling, we're going to be rolling our stuff out again. Last weekend, we were at the Sutton Fair and Horse Show. This weekend, we are on the road and taking part in Field to Table. That's right. We are going to be back at Homestead Orchards. Great conversation with Nathan Pegg earlier this week. And we'll be set up there. But that is just one of many locations. Clearwater Farm is going to be a part of the tour. And don't forget to get your passport. 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Of course, they are also part of the Homestead Orchard. They are Clearwater Farm. So, and we've got somebody from Clearwater Farm, I believe, coming in later on this morning around 8 o'clock. R&D, Bees and Trees, all part of this. All the information, by the way, if you want it, you can get the full list and more background information by going to the Town of Georgina main website, which is georgina.ca, and just click the drop downs and you can get more information. It's the 9th annual Field to Table. So we'll be live on location. The event itself is from 10 to 4 at all these different spots. We will be at Homestead Orchards from 10 until 1.
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3: It's a clear drive on the 404 and 400 southbound, right down towards the 401. Northbound is also in good shape, and I'm not seeing any issues with 48 or 47. We're moving well on Georgina and Uxbridge Streets. 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With the latest traffic, I'm Antonia Altabonte.
0: We are clear this morning on Go Transit. Richmond Hill, Barrie, and the Stouffville lines are all reporting in with good service. So we're starting off today with a little bit of sunshine. We're expecting the sun to poke through those clouds anytime. Not that it's going to stick around that long, because then we get a mixture of sun and cloud. Chance of a shower by about 11 o'clock, and that is going to carry us into the afternoon hours when we're into the risk of a thunderstorm. The temperature rising up to 24 today with a humidex of 30, and the risk of a thunderstorm will continue right through those evening hours. Right now, outside of the studios, it's a very comfortable 18 degrees. It is 16 degrees right now in Barrie, 17 in Newmarket, Orillia, 16 in Uxbridge, and also 16 degrees in Holland Landing.
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1: from the Skywards News Center. I'm Raphael Torres. The town of Georgina is asking residents to share their thoughts on the 2027 budget and how tax dollars should be spent. Residents can complete an online survey from August 11th to October 3rd and use a new tool to show which town services matter most to them. The town will also hold a public information session on November 3rd and accept feedback by email or at community events. Protesters will gather in Newmarket on August 29th to voice concerns about Premier Doug Ford's government, with this month's rally focusing on education cuts. Organizers say Ontario schools need more funding to support students and educators, while the province says it has been making record investments in education. The protest will begin at 1 p.m. at Yonge Street and Sawmill Valley Drive, with similar rallies planned across Ontario. York Regional Police are reminding people heading to the Honda Indy in Markham this weekend to leave their drones at home. A strict no-fly zone will be in place over the race venue, with teams monitoring for unauthorized drones. Anyone caught flying a drone could face fines, and visitors are being asked to leave aerial views to the TV crews. From the Skywards News Center, I'm Raphael Torres.
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2: Today we have a high of 24 with a 40% chance of rain and the risk of a thunderstorm. Overnight tonight we have a low of 14 with a 40% chance of showers and the risk of a thunderstorm. Tomorrow mainly sunny with a high of 27. Overnight we have a low of 14 with a 30% chance of showers. And Friday, sunny with a high of 24. Overnight we have a low of 11 with clear skies. Weather is brought to you by SMB Keswick Motors, serving Georgina since 1972 from the corner of Queensway and Glenwoods. Tell them Big Daddy sent you. And that's your K-Country weather. I'm Antonia Altabonte.
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2: It's still an issue-free drive this morning on the 404 and 400 southbound, right down towards the 401. Northbound looks good. 48 is also doing well. Heading in or out of Georgina, 47 is clear through Uxbridge, and we're smooth sailing with Highway 12 and Lake Ridge Road. If you see something slowing things down, give us a call at 1-833-NOW-SLOW. 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
3: Hello there! Good morning. Check out our Facebook page among the things we've got listed there this morning. Just wondering, we were at the Horseshoe Tavern this week to catch Tennille Towns and Max McNown. The Rolling Stones, the Tragically Hip, Willie Nelson, Waylon Jennings, Loretta Lynn, Stomp It, Tom Connors, they've all played there. And to be honest, it's a weather-worn building, but it didn't matter because it's historic. And we're asking you, is there a place, a bar, a restaurant, or a building where history means everything to you? It can be local, it could be somewhere else, doesn't matter. Ty Rogers on our ICD insurance text line said, locally, the Belvedere in Pefferlaw. What do you think? 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

0: So
1: Lee Bryce. Hey, you know, just thinking about that historic thing. So again, we were at the Horseshoe Tavern this week and just wondering if you have a building, there was some place, a bar, restaurant, whatever, where it doesn't matter what it looks like. It's just historic and it has a lot of meaning that way. And I was thinking about, I was trying to remember where the bar was, and there's a couple. There's a Wheat Chief that's on Bathurst in Toronto. We were there, I guess it was college kids. Also in college, the Jolly Miller, the Jolly Miller, which was off of York Mills Boulevard in Toronto. So there's a couple of places. And here, of course, the Mansion House has been around for quite some time. And we've already had a vote for the Belvedere. What do you think? Leave your answers on our Facebook page, K Country 93.7 FM. I can only hope that as we all age, that even though we may kind of look weather-worn, that people just think, well, it's okay. They're historic.
2: 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Today's best country.
1: Yeah, it's understandable. You know, parts are falling off. And, you know, it happens. Bondo keeping us together. But we're still going. Cody Johnson, 709 on the drive.

0: Cody Johnson. It's a Wednesday morning. Here we go. So we got a partial solar eclipse today. Depends on where you are. So the further east you go in Canada, the less of the eclipse that you'll see. We are looking at, it'd be like a little sliver that is visible in our area. But obviously it's something you should not be looking at because that's bad for the eyes. Even though Donald Trump did a few years ago. Yeah, no, you don't look up at a solar eclipse at all. But it'll be moving across the sky later on today. And again, it is a partial. So this is, I'm just looking to see about our time. Timeanddate.com is actually going to be live streaming this. It's called timeanddate.com. Which is very, very good to use because it's much safer than looking up into the sky. But you may notice, you know, you look out the window and it's getting dark. Yeah, it will be at some point. Now I know on the East Coast it's about 1 o'clock, so be 12 something here in our area. And again, something that you're not going to want to watch. Now I'm not sure whether or not the weather's going to affect this, because we are looking at the chance of some showers as we get into the afternoon. And if that is the case, then obviously cloud cover is going to kind of obscure everything and you're not going to be able to see anything. But the latest we have right now is that still a bit of cloud cover at the noon hour. And then by 1 o'clock, we're into the chance of some showers. So might be clear enough that we can check it out. Always easier to check it out by looking at those websites and streaming it and doing it that way. But yeah, you'll notice for a brief period of time that the sun will disappear. And of course, we get the risk of thunderstorms later on today, and the sun could disappear for the rest of the day at that point.
1: Here's what's happening, South Lake. Are you registered to vote? In 2024, the voters list transitioned from MPAC to Elections Ontario. During this transition, some information was removed from the list. Even if you're a long-term resident that voted in the previous municipal election, your information may be affected. Check that you're on the list at registertovoteon.ca. I'm Sam Hudson, and that's what's happening, South Lake.
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0: Okay, deeper dive into this partial solar eclipse. About 8% of the sun is going to disappear about 12:55. The maximum is at 1:40, so it's going to last about an hour and 28 minutes, ending at 2:23, but just before 1 o'clock, when actually we're into the risk of thunderstorms, so we may or may not be able to see it. But one thing, make sure the kids don't look up. If you want to show them, there's a website, timeanddate.com. We'll show

Mexico. Little lighter than stuff we have up here. Good morning. It is the morning drive. It's Dan Pauler. Sun is shining right now. Don't get used to it. More of a mixture of sun and cloud here this morning. And then the chance of shower is around 11 o'clock. So if you are looking, and you should not be looking up into the sky at the partial solar eclipse, you'll notice a difference because it will get a little darker. But 8% of the sun is going to be covered starting around 12:55. Maximum is about 1:40 and it'll end at 2:23, so about an hour and 28 minutes that this solar eclipse will take part in. And it is not a complete solar eclipse, just a partial. And as they say, international standard eye protection is needed to look at it. So you don't want the kids looking up. Best place to stream it is timeanddate.com. Well, a few things going on our Facebook page this morning. And wanted to follow up. We were at the Horseshoe Tavern earlier this week, the K-Country crew. And we were thinking about it. We had this conversation about the building. You know, we're walking around looking and going, you know, it really isn't, you know, that much. And kind of run down, right? I mean, weather worn. But the history of the building, so it didn't matter. As Kim said from our team, she says, look at the checkerboard floors. Well, that's actually in a song from the Tragically Hip, who played there. Rolling Stones were there. Gord Bamford was there about 2 years ago. And I remember asking Gord, you know, about the experience. And he said, it's cool because it was the first time he had ever played there. And he went backstage and he said, you're in the dressing room. And on the wall, the Rolling Stones had signed it. You know, that tells you the significance. Willie Nelson, Waylon Jennings, Loretta Lynn, Stompin' Tom Connors did a film there, a very famous film as well. So tons of history. And I thought, this is kind of interesting. There are buildings, there are places that have a little special meaning, extra special meaning, even if they may be a little weather-worn. And we're asking you about those places. And Ty Rogers came up with a good one. I like this one. Ty said, the Belvedere in Pefferlaw, because of the history that surrounds the building and the photos that are in there as well. And that's what you find at the Horseshoe Tavern. Is there a place that has a little extra meaning? It could be local. It could be further out. Could be Toronto, wherever. Let us know. Let us know. Leave your answers on our Facebook page at K Country 93.7 FM. Also, just a reminder about what is coming up. Speaking of history, how about the 80th anniversary of the Sutton Legion? They are having a special dinner on Friday. Not this Friday, but the following Friday, the 21st. Got to buy your tickets, though, by this Friday. And then they've got a fun day coming up on the Sunday. So we've posted those posters with all the information on there. And, of course, it's alongside of our Mindbender question. 55% of parents would give this up in order to get dinner on the table in under 10 minutes. What would they give up? Leave your answer at K Country 93.7 FM on the Facebook page. And the answer to yesterday's question, 66% of people do this twice a week in the morning. What is it? It's hitting that snooze button. Yes, and I like to apologize for that on a regular basis to Jody. Sorry, it's 3:05 that first time that alarm goes off. Megan Maroney, 7:28. You're on the drive. You stay-

0: Don't you hate filling out forms on the phone? I can't stand it. Hey, Winona, and tell me why. Yeah, why? Why is it so difficult? You know, you try to put in your postal code. You put your postal code in and say, it's an improper postal code. What do you mean it's an improper postal code? The post office gave it to us. And then, you have to have a space, or you don't have to have a space. Spell that out, please. How frustrating is that? I tell you, it truly is. Listen, we are not going to be frustrated this weekend. It looks like it's going to be a gorgeous start to the weekend anyway on Saturday, and a perfect opportunity to enjoy time out with Field to Table. So there are a number of locations that will be open for self-directed tours. You can ask all kinds of questions, and also they've got some produce on sale in a number of places. Yesterday we were talking to Amanda from Clover Hill Flowers. They have some fresh cut flowers. What I love about that location is if you wanted to put together a bouquet or something, you have the choice. Okay, I would like one of those, that, and you can actually do it yourself. They've got some music that's going to be at Clover Hill Flowers. Also, I believe Hiveshare is going to be there. Clearwater Farm is the place actually where the beehives are for Hiveshare. And somebody from Clearwater is going to be dropping by this morning, from what I've been told, after 8 o'clock. Also, Elm Grove Organic Collective and Homestead Orchards among the folks who are opening up their doors on Saturday. We are going to be at Homestead Orchards between 10 and 1. The event itself is 10 to 4. And don't forget to get yourself a passport. You can get all that information by going to georgina.ca and just look for the drop-downs for Field to Table. But looking forward to Saturday and some good weather. Weather-wise here today, mixed bag. We've got the risk of thunderstorms as we get into the afternoon hour, and we could have a thunderstorm, then a bit of clearing, and another thunderstorm could develop. They say that a number of cells may be developing throughout the afternoon, so it is watching the skies in more ways than one. You don't want to be looking into the sky during the partial solar eclipse, and again, it looks like it's going to hit our area around 12:55 or so. It'll start and it'll wrap up about 2:23. So even if it's not raining and it's not cloudy, you'll notice it getting a little bit darker because 8% of the sun is going to be covered by this partial solar eclipse. West, I think they said Nunavut is going to see the most of the sun actually blocked by the solar eclipse. But as you get further east towards our area, it's less and less and less. But still, the warning is, you know, normal sunglasses will not protect you. International standard eye protection will be needed. And the best bet still, streaming timeanddate.com, the place to catch the eclipse.
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0: Honda Indy is in Markham this weekend. First time it's not the CNE. Hopefully it's not a Indy out there on the roads. Let's get the latest.
1: K-Country 93.7 traffic update.
2: On the 400 northbound at Highway 88 in Bradford, a right lane is blocked with a crash. Expect delays and use caution. The 400 southbound is smooth sailing right down towards the 401 and the 404 southbound. I'm still just seeing some volume through about Mulock, then Major McKenzie. Northbound also has construction-related volume starting to build through Bloomington. I'm also not seeing any problems with 48 or 47. Highway 12 and Lake Ridge Road are problem-free. 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With the latest traffic, I'm Antonia Altabonte.
0: Well, on Go Transit, we've got signal issues again and some delays. One delay is 13 minutes. That's for the 840 or 54 arrival, and the 839 arrival is off track by about 6 minutes at this point. So check ahead at GoTransit.com if you are using that Barry line this morning. Got a mixture of sun and cloud here this morning, and then by about 2 o'clock, we are into the possibility, the risk of thunderstorms, and that's going to be the case for the rest of the day into the evening. Risk of a thunderstorm as that temperature gets up to 24 and a humidex of 30 degrees. Right now, outside the studios, 17 degrees in the town of Georgina. Same story in Barrie at 17, Newmarket, Orillia, Uxbridge, and Holland Landing.
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1: From the Skywards News Center, I'm Raphael Torres. The town of Georgina is asking residents to share their thoughts on the 2027 budget and how tax dollars should be spent. Residents can complete an online survey from August 11th to October 3rd and use a new tool to show which town services matter most to them. The town will also hold a public information session on November 3rd and accept feedback by email or at community events. Protesters will gather in Newmarket on August 29th to voice concerns about Premier Doug Ford's government, with this month's rally focusing on education cuts. Organizers say Ontario schools need more funding to support students and educators, while the province says it has been making record investments in education. The protest will begin at 1 p.m. at Yonge Street and Sawmill Valley Drive, with similar rallies planned across Ontario. York Regional Police are reminding people heading to the Honda Indy in Markham this weekend to leave their drones at home. A strict no-fly zone will be in place over the race venue, with teams monitoring for unauthorized drones. Anyone caught flying a drone could face fines, and visitors are being asked to leave aerial views to the TV crews. From the Skywards News Center, I'm Raphael Torres.
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2: Today we have a high of 24 with a 40% chance of rain and the risk of a thunderstorm. Overnight tonight we have a low of 14 with a 40% chance of showers and the risk of a thunderstorm. Tomorrow mainly sunny with a high of 27. Overnight we have a low of 14 with a 30% chance of showers. And Friday, sunny with a high of 24. Overnight we have a low of 11 with clear skies. Weather is brought to you by SMB Keswick Motors, serving Georgina since 1972 from the corner of Queensway and Glenwoods. Tell them Big Daddy sent you. And that's your K-Country weather. I'm Antonia Altabonte.
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2: On the 400 northbound at Highway 88 in Bradford, a right lane is blocked with a crash. Expect delays and use caution. The 400 southbound is smooth sailing right down towards the 401 and the 404 southbound. I'm still just seeing some volume through about Mulock, then Major McKenzie. Northbound also has construction-related volume starting to build through Bloomington. I'm also not seeing any problems with 48 or 47. Highway 12 and Lake Ridge Road are problem-free. 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With the latest traffic, I'm Antonia Altabonte.
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0: Green. Think is you drunk. 809. It is the Morning Drive with Dan on the New K Country 93.7, today's best country. Mentioned that it's field to table time. Saturday, we are going to be out at Homestead Orchards from 10 until 1. A number of locations will be opening up, including Clearwater Farm, and we're going to hear more about Clearwater Farm and everything that is going on there in a moment.
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0: no truck song. Oh, there might be a few trucks out on the road on the weekend, specifically on Saturday, and some SUVs and cars, because they'll be driving out to field to table. There are, six spots, I guess, officially, because Hive Share is going to be part of Clover Hill Flowers. They're also a spot right there at Clearwater Farm, because they actually have the beehives there, and part of Clearwater Farm is education. Shane McGregor joins us from Clearwater Farm, the official food operations manager, and I guess a kind of educational guy as well, right?
1: Well, yeah, we try to incorporate the learning part of the farm and try to grow the youth's minds and into the agricultural spirit and bring families together into a gathering space. And we're really excited to invite everyone out to Clearwater Farm for the field to table this year.
0: Yeah, there's lots going on. That's the thing. How long has Clearwater been there? I know a lot of people drive by a metro and go, oh, it's a farm, whatever. Yeah. But it's something special because it was set up to be educational.
1: Yeah, that's right. So we've always been focused on the learning side of it for the children and the youth, as well as adults as well. So when we bring people onto the farm, whether they're 5 years old or kindergarten up to 15 years old, which we do have people that are 15 that are working on the farm, learning how to grow sustainably, work with regenerative practices and teach from seed to soil right to the restaurant. To the grocery store and get them to learn those aspects of what it's really like to be sustainable in the future.
0: Yeah, that was what I walked away with after going to the farm, was that word sustainability. And, we've always been able to grow this and whatever. Sometimes, we're running out of space. A lot of developments here. So the farms are getting smaller, but how do you do it and be as productive or more productive on a smaller piece of land?
1: Yeah, well, this is it. We're coming up to about almost 10 years now being at Clearwater Farm, and we've brought in things like the Vertical Farm Hub. We have our Future Foundation, which includes Future Chicken, which expands out the youth's minds in an incredible aspect. The opportunity for people to come out and enjoy the farm and meet the people behind the operation in the field to table. It's something for every family member to come out and see, feel it. We'll be doing tours of the farm, meeting with the farmers. Future Chicken will be on site, so there'll be an activity for the kids there.
0: So Future Chicken is like an educational program?
1: Absolutely. It's an online program, and you can take a look at it at the Clearwater Future Foundation. Look and click on the link for Future Chicken, and you'll be able to see some learning materials through there and some teachings, and Future Chicken mascot will actually be on site that day.
0: I'm guessing a chicken.
1: Yes, it will be a chicken. Yeah, no, it's a great time for the kids to come out and do some drawing and some pictures of what they think the future will look like to them.
0: That would be fascinating to find out, because it's looking through different eyes.
1: Yeah, exactly.
0: And for them, I mean, this may be the norm for, for those like my vintage growing up on farms, things have changed dramatically.
1: Yeah, no, it has changed quite dramatically over the years. And this year alone, our focus has been on that learning side of it, trying to get the community back into it, having all of these partners coming onto the farm and businesses and coming onto the farm. I think we're up to 17 vendors and businesses that are coming onto the farm this year, and just bringing that community aspect together and having people come out, meet, greet, enjoy the day, spend some time, have some fun with their families. That's really what the field to table for us is all about. And then bringing in that learning aspect into the farm with the tours and the Future Chicken. And we'll have the fire department on site, so they'll be able to see that. We'll have the farm stand open all day.
0: So yeah, if you want produce, it's right there.
1: Yeah.
0: Can't get any fresher. It's
1: no.
0: Right off the farm, literally.
1: Yeah.
0: And you were saying too, I mean, bringing back the educational component, that it's fascinating for kids because part of your programs, they can plant a seed. It's a tomato. It starts growing. They watch it, and at some point, take that tomato to their house. And it's like, I did that. I did that. And this is where it came from. And to understand where our food comes from.
1: Yeah, that's right. Like, we're going to have a seed planting from 1:30 to 2:30. The kids will be able to get their hands in the soil and actually plant something themselves, and then take it home with them. So that'll teach them to watch it grow, nurture it, water it.
0: Understand when they walk in a grocery store.
1: Yeah, exactly, right? So when they walk in a grocery store, the carrots don't come bunched
0: No.
1: from the ground. They come out one at a time. Understanding that a tomato isn't just one tomato on a vine, it can be 50 on a vine. And seeing that at Field to Table is one of the things that we want to make sure that people get a chance to enjoy those farm tours that day.
0: And lots of fun stuff too, face painting and all those other fun kid activities, as you mentioned, with the Future Chicken program. So I guess, are you providing any crayons or whatever to, for the coloring of that stuff there?
1: Yeah, absolutely. We're going to have the face painting, a photo booth. We're even going to have an ice cream truck and lots of opportunities for the families to make some great memories. And it's also about celebrating our local community. So the local vendors, the local products on site, along with the food and refreshments. We'll have like Alpita would be one, Eddie B and Tootsie. And we're really happy to have these local businesses and producers involved for supporting us. And local agriculture also means supporting the other small businesses that make communities such a great place to live. When people come out and shop locally, eat locally, and meet local producers, that money stays within our community. And so we worked hard to make this event right down to the accessible parking.
0: Because you guys are an active farm.
1: Yeah, oh, we absolutely are.
0: Again, you know, educational component. However, you're selling produce as well.
1: Yeah, we do sell produce, and we do a lot of donation, right? So we do a lot of support for the food bank in at the Link in Georgina, and we support the Georgina Hospice as well. And we're working with other commitments that we're trying to figure out to try to get community involved and ourselves involved with the community more, and bring everybody kind of together with the same goal in mind, which is to support community.
0: And you guys have local. A beautiful barn now.
1: Yeah, the barn is an amazing feature of the farm. You know, and it's not just about the 7 greenhouses and the, you know, estimated 31 acres of property, but then we've also got the wild place at Clearwater, which is what you're going to see on Field to Table. It's in development right now, and it's a child-led, nature-based playground, and where the kids can explore. You know, they can build, create, take healthy risks, and make their own decisions about how they play. It's a place to build confidence and their independence, you know, and curiosity while discovering what they're capable of. We will be running a pilot starting in mid-September with a supervisor present to monitor the kids' reactions. And if you'd like to be part of this, of course, let us know. And you can reach us at the Clearwater customer service at clearwaterfarm.ca.
0: Well, it is going to be a fun day. And again, if you want any more information about all the locations and to get a passport as well, go to georgina.ca, and then you can do the drop downs and look for Field to Table. Very easy to do and very easy to navigate as well. The event from 10 until 4 on Saturday, again, will be at Homestead Orchards between 10 and 1. Shane, thanks for dropping by.
1: Oh, thank you very much. Really a pleasure to be here.
0: Yeah, I'd say I'll be there, but I'm going to be at a Homestead Orchard. So we just want people to get out there. It's a great educational day. And the other thing is, it's a lot of fun for families to get out there and kind of let their hair down and see how it really does work on a farm.
1: Absolutely. Please come out and enjoy wherever you're going to be in the community this weekend. But we were really looking forward to seeing you at Field to Table this year.
0: And by the way, if you're young, maybe you've got the love bug. You guys do weddings at the barn as well. So
1: we do, yes.
0: So
1: we do.
0: There you go. You can check it out going, hey, yeah, this might be the place. Thanks for dropping by.
1: Yeah, thank you.
0: And here's what's happening, Georgina. An awful lot to catch up on. For example, if you're looking for additional space at your home, looking to build an additional residential unit, the town of Georgina has an incentive program in place for homeowners looking to create or upgrade an additional residential unit on their own properties. Learn about the town's history by going to the Georgina Village Museum. It's open for the season. There are daily drop-in programs from Wednesday to Sunday. And here's the great news, they're free with admission. And don't forget, Georgina has some great events coming up. Be sure to check out the Starlight Cinema Nights and the Uptown Keswick Parkette Concert Series. More info at georgina.ca.
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party. Is Last Night Lonely. 828, it is the Morning Drive with Dan on the new K-Country 93.7. Today's Best Country. We want to thank Shane McGregor for coming over from Clearwater Futures Foundation and the Clearwater Farm. As they are getting set, he said, I got to get out of here because we have to make sure everything's in place for Saturday. It's going to be a fun day. Just mark it on the calendar. And even if you just get by one farm or one location, that's great. If you can, grab that passport off of the website. You'll find that by going to georgina.ca and then look for the drop down for Field to Table. And you can print up the passport and get yourself possibly a basket filled with all kinds of goodies from all these different locations. Clearwater Farm, just one of six other spots. That includes, as we mentioned, Homestead Orchards. And we will be there on Saturday between 10 and one, and the event itself is 10 to 4, so you can pop by all the different locations. The other thing about the website is it gives you a map of where everything is open, but there's a ton of things going on at Clearwater. So a lot of things going on our Facebook page as well. So having some fun here today. So I'm sure you know, and we posted a picture of it, that our crew was out at the Horseshoe Tavern this week to see Tennille Towns and Max McNown. So, you know, we're there and we're all talking and we're looking at the floor and it's a checkerboard floor. And Kim, one of our crew, said, hey, listen, this is, you know, this was in the Tragically Hip song. The Tragically Hip had played the Horseshoe. And of course, I said, yeah, the Rolling Stones. And then you think about Willie Nelson, Waylon Jennings, Loretta Lynn, Stompin' Tom Connors. All kinds of great acts have been through there. Shania Twain playing just a short time ago. But the building itself, I mean, you know, you're not going in for the building. You're going in for the experience. You're going in for the history of the building. And I'm asking folks about that today. Is there a place that, you know, resonates for you? Same type of thing. Now, it could be still in great, great condition, but the history is what hit you first. And we already had a comment from Ty Rogers. Ty said, locally, it is definitely the Belvedere in Pefferlaw because it's a great building. It's an older building, and there's all kinds of really cool photos around. Is there a location for you? And it could be local or it could be somewhere else that you've been to. Let us know on our Facebook page at K-Country 93.7 FM. I mentioned a couple of places in Toronto. And growing up in the Uxbridge area in Toronto, we knew about these places, the Wheat Sheaf Tavern. I used to hang around there with a group of friends when I got older. And the Jolly Miller. When I was at Seneca College, everybody would talk about the Jolly Miller, and I got a chance to go over there once. So those locations, those kinds of things, whether they're still around or not, the Wheat Sheaf, I believe, is still there, although they upscaled it and it kind of changed. But there's a lot of history in that building. Let us know. Leave your answers at K-Country 93.7 FM, the Facebook page. Also, we have posted the posters for the great celebration. You talk about history. How about the Sutton Legion? It's been around for 80 years, and they're celebrating that 80th birthday coming up next weekend. They've got a dinner and dance on the Friday and then a family day on Sunday. All the information is there for you, but I just want to remind anybody who's interested in that dinner and dance, get your tickets now because those tickets are on sale just up until this Friday. They have to get everything in order, so make sure you grab those tickets as soon as possible. The details are there for you on our Facebook page. Also, our Mindbender, 55% of parents would give this up in order to get dinner at the table in under 10 minutes. What would they give up? Leave the answers on the Facebook page. And yesterday's answer, 66% of people do this twice a week in the morning. What is it? Let's hit that good old, bad old snooze button. Yeah. Think I hit it three times this morning. Sully Burrows, 832.

0: Lefty in Boston. Another one of those artists whose career took off because of, something that went viral as she was posting a bunch of information. It's interesting because her dad's a billionaire, and she had no interest in becoming a country music artist at all, and was actually overseas when some people said, we were listening to you sing, and the songs you've written are really cool. One of them caught fire, and then she has now developed a country music career. So rather interesting because, let's put it this way, the family doesn't need the money, but she's following a passion, which is the way it should be. Fascinating story. So somebody found a Mars bar from 1991. It was 62.5 grams, 56% heavier than the bar from today. And everybody talking about shrinkflation. And it is amazing when you start looking, and because you consider when you buy some of these things in the grocery store, you're going, is it getting smaller? Am I getting less? Well, there's proof. A Mars bar from 1991 put up in a picture right next to the current Mars bar. I know they say it's not all about the size, but...
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0: Owen Ringling here at 8:53. My goodness, time is marching on. This is fascinating. I think it is anyway. I guess you have to be of a certain vintage and like Disney an awful lot. But Disney is building a community, not for the kids, but for the adults. This is an actual community in Pittsboro, North Carolina. They're going to have 4,000 homes built, and Disney cast members are going to be part of the town. Some of the houses will be for just folks who are 55 and older, and you could actually end up living next door to characters. Fascinating, isn't it? I mean, the characters are going to be part of the town. Hopefully they don't have their own mayor, and if they do, I'm hoping that the treasurer or whoever's in charge of the budget isn't goofy.
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2: On the 400 northbound at Highway 88 in Bradford, it looks like that crash is actually still ongoing. A right lane and shoulder is blocked, but I'm not seeing any heavy volume. The 400 southbound looks good right down towards

0: Back to good service. Good service on the Richmond Hill line and the Stouffville line this morning. So we got a mixture of sun and cloud. Sun shining right now, but more cloud cover rolling in as we continue through the morning. And then we get into the afternoon hours. There is the potential, the risk for some thunderstorm activity. Just a quick reminder, too, that we are expecting a partial solar eclipse starting around 12:55. It'll wrap up by 2:23. Make sure you're not looking at it. You need that international standard eye protection, not just regular sunglasses. You could damage your eyes. If you want to watch it, stream it, go to timeanddate.com. And as far as the temperature is concerned, it's going to be another warm one, looking at a high of 24 degrees with the Humidex at 30. Currently, as we mentioned, 18 degrees in the town of Georgina, 18 in Barrie, 19 in Newmarket. It is 18 in Orillia, 19 Uxbridge, and 19 degrees in Holland Landing.
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1: Today we have a high of 24 with a 40% chance of rain and the risk of a thunderstorm. Overnight tonight we have a low of 14 with a 40% chance of showers and the risk of a thunderstorm. Tomorrow mainly sunny with a high of 27. Overnight we have a low of 14 with a 30% chance of showers. And Friday, sunny with a high of 24. Overnight we have a low of 11 with clear skies. Weather is brought to you by SMB Keswick Motors, serving Georgina since 1972 from the corner of Queensway and Glenwoods. Tell them Big Daddy sent you. And that's your K-Country weather. I'm Antonia Altabonte.
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3: Joining us this morning is Garrett Harima and Mike Kennedy, and we are talking about tractor pulls. Good morning, gentlemen. How are you?
4: Good morning.
3: So we are talking about tractor pulls, and of course, Sutton Fair, I don't know if it's the official kickoff, but certainly it starts the ball rolling, the tractor and the truck pull at the Sutton Fair on Thursday. But looking ahead into September and the Uxbridge Fair, we always know that there's a tractor pull, but something a little different this year, Garrett, in that you're adding a night, is that right, and calling it local night?
4: Yes, Dan, you know, we're getting up into 50 years of tractor pulling in Uxbridge, and we really wanted to pay tribute to the roots and what started the pull and those that came before us that put it on. You know, Norm James, Bruce Smith, for getting the ball rolling with the tractor pull and, you know, where it is today. So we're adding a night because of the interest in local tractor pulling, both among, you know, local fans and those pulling. We wanted to offer more classes, and we just didn't have enough room on Friday night. So we've been working on this for a few years with the Fair Board, the pulling club, OTTPA, and our sponsor, Choco, to put this together. So we're excited to announce that, we will be pulling Thursday night and Friday night in Elgin Park this year.
3: Yeah, because I think it's important to differentiate. I mean, we think about those huge tractors where you're not going to see those on a farm field. You're talking for the Thursday night, some of those tractors that you might see in a farm field.
5: Yeah, that's right, Dan. We're going to have everything that's straight out of the field that just came from cutting hay or baling straw. So that's going to be unique to this year, and I think it'll be great.
3: I think it'll be an interesting night. Little different, though. I mean, it's kind of an unofficial start to the fair because gates will be open, but not everything is going to be going.
5: Yeah, that's right. So we'll have a few food vendors there. There'll also be the tractor pull, of course, and people can still come in and bring their fair competition stuff and drop that off. And there will be no fee to come in. We're just maybe asking for a donation if so choose. And yeah, we'll see how this goes.
3: Well, I think it's exciting to be able to add that night. I think it gets people into the mood as well. Now, you guys are looking for registration, so it doesn't have to be, I mean, it's called a local night, but it doesn't have to be local Uxbridge. It could be anybody who has a tractor.
4: Yeah, you know, we're focusing on, you know, around that 40-kilometer range. You know, we're extending out to people that have come and supported us up from Keswick, Beaverton, Lindsay area, you know, down in the Brooklyn and Oshawa and those areas. We've had people come up from there to support us, so we don't want to leave those folks out. So that's about where we're wanting to go. So yeah, the registration form is open now. So if you go on the Uxbridge Fair website, there's a link to the local tractor pull page that'll take you to talking about all the things that are going on with local night, the registration page, the rules that go along with it as well. So the best way to find the information on that is the fair website, and as well as our social media on Instagram, Twitter, and Facebook.
3: And you were talking about really going back into the history of local night and the local tractors. And you mentioned the name Bruce Smith. From what I understand, there's going to be a tribute shirt. Unfortunately, we did lose Bruce, passed away. And this tribute shirt is a tribute to him, and it will be available for purchase?
5: Yes, yes. So we're working with our sponsor, Chaco, on this deal. They've come out and designed a shirt for us that pays tribute to Bruce and quite frankly, just those that have come before us. And, I think this shirt really fits what we're trying to do with paying tribute to this and local polling. And it's a great feature to have as part of the poll this year.
3: Now, I know money's involved on the Friday. Is money involved in the Thursday?
5: No. Thursday, the winner will take home a poster framed with a plaque on their class and our sponsorship for that class, who we've got local businesses to support us on each class this year, which is unique for that.
3: So it truly is going back in time, and that's the way, you know, tractor pulls were held years ago.
5: Yeah, you know, a lot of us and those in the sanctioned circuit, they started off, whether it was a local tractor class or a local truck class, putting something together, and then they moved their way up through. So we really feel that this is going back to the roots of the Uxbridge poll, the OTTPA, formerly the COTPA. You know, I think it'll bring a little bit diversity to the poll with some stuff that we haven't seen in many years. We've had big stuff, and we have our usual 12-5 pound class that most of our pullers partake in. You know, we're keeping that one, but there's going to be stuff that comes down the track that we haven't had them in a long time. So we're really excited to see what comes out of the woodwork and what's been in the shed and what guys have been working on.
3: September 10th, it'll be local night before the Uxbridge Fair opens. And again, Garrett, where the website is best to check is the Uxbridge Fair website?
5: Yes, yeah, uxbridgefair.ca. Go to the bottom of the page and you'll see that there's a link to the local night page, as well as our Instagram, Uxbridge Tractor Pull, Facebook, Twitter. We're going to be sharing a lot of stuff coming out. We just got started, so you know what, we'll be putting stuff out, whether it be reminders for rules or the link for the shirt, you know, some pretty neat highlights from previous year's polls. So stay tuned to all that for everything Uxbridge Bridge Tractor Pull.
3: Guys, thanks for your time.
5: Thank you, Dan. Thanks, Dan.
3: Garrett Harrima and Mike Kennedy behind Local Night, another extra night for the tractor pull at the Uxbridge Fair.
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0: Jordan Davis, it is 9:12. Don't forget the Thursday night events taking place in downtown Sutton, the downtown Sutton BIA once again, providing some fun for the kids. It is creativity, fun, and kids. That's what it's all about. And Thursday night, it's their Thursday night events. This one coming up this week is a sidewalk chalk contest. So truly, you can show off your creativity. They'll provide all the materials that you need. Prizes donated by the Georgina Post. It's at the Sutton Parquette on High Street in Sutton. They're just asking for kids between the ages of 4 and 10 accompanied by an adult to take part in this sidewalk chalk contest. It sounds like a lot of fun. Whatever you want to draw should be a lot of fun. And again, they have the chalk and the stuff all ready for you. 6 o'clock on Thursday night, and that is at the Sutton Parquette on High Street in downtown Sutton. On our Facebook page today, a couple things going on. I noticed that Forrest Jones has waded in. We were just talking about the fact that we were at the Horseshoe Tavern this week to catch Tennille Towns and Max McNown. And, you know, the building itself, it could use a refresh. And that's something that Forrest said. He said it needs a wee facelift, to be honest. And it does. It's not in prime condition. I'll put it that way. But it's just full of history, so you don't want to lose that history. And we're asking you about any buildings, restaurants, or anything that has some extra special history to you. I mentioned that when I was in college, we used to hang around a couple of places. One was the Wheat Chief Tavern down on Bathurst Street, which is, I think they deem it as the oldest tavern in Toronto. It was in a rundown condition when we were there in college, but it has been upgraded since that point. In fact, it became kind of a yuppieville there for a while, but it's got that history, so it still has that history of that building. It's been around so long, and we're just asking you about it. Could be a local building or somewhere in Toronto or somewhere else as well, and something that holds that significance for you. Leave your answers on our Facebook page. Also, we're reminding you about the history of the Sutton Legion celebrating their 80th anniversary. They got a dinner and dance coming up next Friday. Tickets are on sale. You got to buy them by the end of the day this Friday. And also, there's a fun day that they're having at the Legion on Sunday. That is coming up next week. Those tickets are on sale right now. All the information's there for you on our Facebook page, alongside of our Mindbender question. 55% of parents would give this up in order to get dinner on the table in under 10 minutes. What would they give up? Leave the answers on the Facebook page. And the answer to yesterday's question, 66% of people do this twice a week in the morning. Oh, Lord, especially being out at the Horseshoe Tavern this week. Yeah, it's hitting the old snooze button. I hit it two or three times this morning.
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Today alerts, it is 9:32. It's the Morning Drive with Dan. We got still some sunshine around. We got a mixture of sun and cloud here this morning. As we get in later part of the day, we get the risk of a thunderstorm. Don't forget, partial solar eclipse begins around 12:55 our time. As you get east, you get less of the solar eclipse. So I think at Nunavut is going to get most of it, but it's still not a complete solar eclipse at this time of the year. But 12:55 around our parts here. 1:40 is going to be the peak, and it'll wrap up about 2:23 or so. So you may notice, if the cloud cover may change it anyway, but all of a sudden it's getting a little darker. Lights are coming on. The automatic car lights are coming on. That's why, because it's a partial solar eclipse. And can't stress enough, make sure that the kids are not looking up in the sky. That is the worst thing you can do. You really can suffer some serious damage by doing that. Only international standard eye protection is going to work. Sunglasses, they won't work. They won't work at all. And I stress this, the best way to watch it is stream it on timeanddate.com. So that's happening a little later on this morning. Hopefully something does happen, but we do have the risk of thunderstorms through the afternoon. So that may change things. Now, later tonight, hopefully the sky's clear because the Perseid meteor shower continues. And between midnight and dawn tomorrow is expected to be the peak time. They get 50 to 100 meteors an hour. Expected to be seen. And yet what it is it's like this trail, a bright red or green trail. And that is from debris that was left from a comet many, many years ago. And we travel through it each and every year. We just happen to be in the peak part of that. So, yeah, it's definitely a time to, for the eyes in the skies, unless you're watching an eclipse, then that's not good. Yeah, we don't want the eye in the sky. How about the eye on the stream? And you can watch it on a TV screen, which is much, much safer. Hey, good news for Kenny Chesney. He's had some charges dropped. Well, actually, it was a court case, and it has been dropped. Somebody sued him. A woman had been scammed. And Kenny Chesney, or an imposter, got the money. I'll tell you more about that in a moment.

0: Andy Chesney, 938. So, yeah, following up with that story, a judge in Los Angeles recently clearing Kenny Chesney of any wrongdoing in a scam case. An unidentified woman says she gave $300,000 to a person who was impersonating Kenny online. The woman sued Kenny after she realized she'd been scammed. She said he was responsible for protecting her against imposters. She has to understand how life works, and sometimes you have to do thinking by yourself.
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0: Why would Kenny Chesney ask some woman out of the blue for $300,000? Gotta think that one through before you sign the check. Josh Stump, 939 on the drive.

0: So what's going on with this guy? Just wrapped up his tour. He had a huge show at Wembley Stadium in London. And there have been a bunch of teasers out there about what's going on. Coombs already gearing up, apparently, for another run at stadium shows. Or is that what it's all about? Anyway, on his Instagram page, there was this mysterious video of a briefcase that had the beautiful, crazy Hitmakers skull and beard logo on it. And it was accompanied by a countdown that concludes tomorrow. Something to do with his trading cards? No, I don't think so. There's some videos from Shenandoah and Wyatt McCubbin covering Coombs' songs. Is it Luke Combs? Combs? Who's combing whom? Who's teasing who? Anyway, apparently, well, there's a host of stadium pages on Instagram sharing teaser clips of venues with Luke Combs' logo on the field and a Jumbotron. So it sounds like we're going to find out more about what 2027 is going to look like for Luke Combs starting tomorrow.
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0: We'll keep an eye on it. Maybe he's changing his name to Combs. I don't know. No, kidding. Reba McEntire, 9:50, just about time to wrap up the show.

Reba McEntire. Yeah, it's interesting. Recently, she said she's going to wait till things calm down before she gets married. She's recently engaged. I don't know if you know Reba McEntire, you're wondering, is that ever going to happen? I don't know. She doesn't seem to slow down. Always got something that's on the burner. So, well,

from the field to table event who'd drop by to let us know what's going on at their locality. And there are a ton of things going to be going on at Clearwater Farm. There's face painting for the kids. Farm stand's going to be open. They're seed planting for the kids, kind of an educational component of it as well. Future chicken activity. That is a chance to draw and color some things and win some prizes. Talking about sustainable farming, really. And they're just one of the many people who will be opening up their farms. There are 16 vendors, by the way, that are going to be at Clearwater Farm coming up on Saturday for Field to Table. We are going to be live from 10 to 1 at Homestead Orchards. You can find a list of all the different locations by going to the town website at georgina.ca and look for the drop-down Field to Table. So, yeah, we are looking forward to that. And Nathan Pegg was in earlier this week, Amanda from Clover Hill Flowers. And, again, that list you can find at georgina.ca. Just look for Field to Table. Also, Thursday, a reminder, the Thursday night events continue in downtown Sutton. The downtown Sutton BIA putting on a sidewalk chalk contest. And you don't have to bring anything. All the materials will be provided. It's at 6 p.m. and it is at the Sutton Parquet. And there are some prizes donated by the Georgina Post. They're asking for kids 4 to 10 and accompanied by an adult. Listen, get out there and enjoy the sunshine here this morning. It is going to disappear by the afternoon. It'll be cloud cover. Potential for thunderstorms, a risk of thunderstorms, and there could be several cells that develop through the day. So be very careful. And again, be careful as far as the eclipse, because you don't want to be looking up. You can cause yourself some serious damage. Just make sure that you let the kids know as well not to be looking up into the sky. That's a dangerous situation, and it's beginning around 12:55 our time. Have yourself a great day. We'll be back at it again tomorrow.

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1: Today we have a high of 24 with a 40% chance of rain and the risk of a thunderstorm. Overnight tonight we have a low of 14 with a 40% chance of showers and the risk of a thunderstorm. Tomorrow mainly sunny with a high of 27. Overnight we have a low of 14 with a 30% chance of showers. And Friday, sunny with a high of 24. Overnight we have a low of 11 with clear skies. Weather is brought to you by SMB Keswick Motors, serving Georgina since 1972 from the corner of Queensway and Glenwoods. Tell them Big Daddy sent you. And that's your K-Country weather. 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
1: Today we have a high of 24 with a 40% chance of rain and the risk of a thunderstorm. Overnight tonight we have a low of 14 with a 40% chance of showers and the risk of a thunderstorm. Tomorrow mainly sunny with a high of 27. Overnight we have a low of 14 with a 30% chance of showers. And Friday, sunny with a high of 24. Overnight we have a low of 11 with clear

0: 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Tell them Big Daddy sent you. And that's your K-Country weather. I'm Antonia Altabonte.
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1: Today we have a high of 24 with a 40% chance of rain and the risk of a thunderstorm. Overnight tonight we have a low of 14 with a 40% chance of showers and the risk of a thunderstorm. Tomorrow mainly sunny with a high of 27. Overnight we have a low of 14 with a 30% chance of showers. And Friday, sunny with a high of 24. Overnight we have a low of 11 with clear skies. Weather is brought to you by SMB Keswick Motors, serving Georgina since 1972 from the corner of Queensway and Glenwoods. Tell them Big Daddy sent you. And that's your K-Country weather. I'm Antonia Altabonte.
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Mr. C, knowing that he couldn't have the toy till his nuggets were gone. 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
1: Today we have a high of 24 with a 40% chance of rain and the risk of a thunderstorm. Overnight tonight we have a low of 14 with a 40% chance of showers and the risk of a thunderstorm. Tomorrow mainly sunny with a high of 27. Overnight we have a low of 14 with a 30% chance of showers. And Friday, sunny with a high of 24. Overnight we have a low of 11 with clear skies. Weather is brought to you by SMB Keswick Motors, serving Georgina since 1972 from the corner of Queensway and Glenwoods. Tell them Big Daddy sent you. And that's your K-Country weather. I'm Antonia Altabonte.
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I saw the old man's face. Front page obituary. He was a millionaire. 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
1: Today we have a high of 24 with a 40% chance of rain and the risk of a thunderstorm. Overnight tonight we have a low of 14 with a 40% chance of showers and the risk of a thunderstorm. Tomorrow mainly sunny with a high of 27. Overnight we have a low of 14 with a 30% chance of showers. And Friday, sunny with a high of 24. Overnight we have a low of 11 with clear skies. Weather is brought to you by SMB Keswick Motors, serving Georgina since 1972 from the corner of Queensway and Glenwoods. Tell them Big Daddy sent you. And that's your K-Country weather. 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
1: We have a severe thunderstorm watch in effect that may be capable of producing strong wind gusts, large hail, and heavy rain. Overnight tonight, we have a low of 14 with a 40% chance of showers and the risk of a thunderstorm. Tomorrow, mainly sunny with a high of 27. Overnight, we have a low of 13 with a 30% chance of showers. And Friday, sunny with a high of 27. Overnight, we have a low of 13 with clear skies. Weather is brought to you by SMB Keswick Motors, serving Georgina since 1972 from the corner of Queensway and Glenwoods. Tell them Big Daddy sent you. And that's your K-Country weather. I'm Antonia Altabonte.
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2: It's the usual volume out there this afternoon. Northbound on the 404 slows through Major Mac and again through Bloomington Side Road. We have construction in the left-hand lane. Beyond that, everything runs well up towards Woodbine. Southbound on the 404, slow going from Shepherd to the 401. 407 in both directions looks pretty good. No issues on 48 through Stouffville up towards Georgina and across through Port Bolster over to Highway 12. Highway 12 north and southbound trouble-free and no in-town problems in Uxbridge or Keswick. 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That's latest traffic. I'm Alexis Deary.
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0: we are celebrating the largest living land animals. That's right. It is World Elephant Day. And honestly, they are just such gentle giants. I was lucky enough to go to a sanctuary in Thailand and play with the elephants, feed them, bathe them, and it was probably the best day of my life. But as I'm reading these fun facts about elephants, I'm like, that's interesting. I never knew that. So let's get into that right now, okay? Elephants are known to have a type of tuberculosis which could be transferred to humans. So those who work closely with them have to get vaccinations to prevent it. I did not know that. Elephants also do have a lifespan anywhere from 50 to 70 years old, and the female elephants can have babies right into their 50s. Another thing I had no idea about is they only sleep 2 to 3 hours a day. That sounds exhausting. It's L on the UK country. It's also Middle Child Day, and we don't want to exclude the middle children because they already sometimes feel overlooked, but we will get into that next, and I'm going to tell you some positive things about metal children that is also overlooked.
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2: So far, it's slow going northbound on the 404 through Bloomington Side Road. We have construction in the left-hand lane. Southbound on the 404 slows from Finch down to the 401. No problems on 48 or on Bloomington Side Road through the York-Durham line. York-Durham line moves at the limit out towards Ravenshoe. We do have some construction on Zephyr Road between Concession Roads 5 and 6. As well, we have construction on Lake Drive from Civic Center to South Drive in Jackson's Point. This summer, get outside and commute the fun way. 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That's latest traffic. I'm Alexis Deary.
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0: if you aren't the baby in the family and you're not the oldest in the family, you are likely sandwiched somewhere in the middle. But today we celebrate you. It is Middle Child Day, and you should have your own day. If you've ever heard the term of middle child syndrome, it refers to an idea that the middle-born children feel overlooked or less prioritized. And this theory is based on birth order, and we all have some form of birth order, and there is theories on all of us. But let me tell you some good things about middle children, because it is not something negative, okay? You are strong-willed, you compromise, you know how to negotiate, you've got stronger social skills, and you're natural-born leaders. It's L on the UK country. If you want to know your birth order and what it says about you, stay tuned right here. I will tell you next.
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0: Today is Middle Child Day, so shout out to all the middle children out there who may have felt overlooked growing up, but I've got some news for you. You've got some incredible adult traits, okay? And this is all a theory based on birth order. So I am going to read your birth order, and you tell me, does that sound like you? So let's start off with the ones who got all the attention. Firstborns. If you are a firstborn child, yes, you did receive undivided attention. And as an adult, it has fostered responsibility, leadership, and achievement-oriented traits. If you are a middle child, you may have felt overlooked growing up, but it's led to traits like you are independent, you have social adaptability, and you have developed excellent negotiation skills. If you are the youngest child, you were frequently pampered and encouraged to stand out. So today, you are very social. You've got a sense of humor and creativity. If you are an only child, you actually share the characteristics of firstborns, developing maturity, responsibility, and intellectual abilities. However, you may lack sibling-related social experiences. Did that sound like you? Honestly, I can't argue with the youngest child birth order theory. It's all on the UK country.
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2: It's the usual volume out there this afternoon. Northbound on the 404 slows through Major Mac and again through Bloomington Side Road. We have construction in the left-hand lane, and southbound on the 404 slows from Finch to the 401. No problems on the rest of the major routes. Everything is looking pretty good on 47 into Uxbridge, as well as 7A in towards Port Perry. 407's in good shape, as is 48. No issues on the York-Durham line, as well as on Durham Road 8 through to Roseville. Things are looking good on Brock Road to Coppins Corners and Lake Ridge out to Dagmar. 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With compassion, care, and dignity, WC is here when you need the most. 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That's latest traffic. I'm Alexis Deary.
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1: We have a severe thunderstorm watch in effect that may be capable of producing strong wind gusts, large hail, and heavy rain. Overnight tonight, we have a low of 14 with a 40% chance of showers and the risk of a thunderstorm. Tomorrow, mainly sunny with a high of 27. Overnight, we have a low of 13 with a 30% chance of showers. And Friday, sunny with a high of 27. Overnight, we have a low of 13 with clear skies. Weather is brought to you by SMB Keswick Motors, serving Georgina since 1972 from the corner of Queensway and Glenwoods. Tell them Big Daddy sent you. And that's your K-Country weather. I'm Antonia Altabonte.
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2: It's the usual volume out there. Northbound on the 404 slows through Major Mac and again through Bloomington Side Road, where we have construction in the left-hand lane. Beyond that, everything looks good up towards Woodbine. Southbound on the 404 slows from Finch to the 401. No delays on the 407 in either direction. Things are problem-free on 12 past 7A out towards Brecon. 47 to Uxbridge looks good. No in-town problems in Stouffville and Uxbridge. We do have construction on Zephyr Road between Concession Roads 5 and 6, as well as on Lake Drive from Civic Center to South Drive in Jackson's Point. Ready to hit the trails? Camp

0: Christopher has secured the golden snitch. That is a good husband. He is always, supportive of my crazy antics. I am a big Harry Potter fan, and I sent him out this morning to make sure to get me a golden snitch Timbits bucket. Now it's supposed to come with Timbits, but he's like, I will eat them all before I get home. So we opted out of it. And I don't know how much of a craze this is going to be, if they're going to be sold out or if they're just going to be there. But I just needed to know that we were getting one. And this will be added to the Harry Potter room. So thank you, Christopher, for that one. That was something that I really needed. And then, of course, later on in the afternoon, I figured, you know what? I'm going to go and try one of those quenchers and get myself a color-changing wand. Yeah, Tim Hortons, you're getting all my money. I did get the color-changing wand. Now it's the collector in me. Do I open it and use it as a fan, or do I just leave it sealed? That is what I am currently debating. It's Elle on the UK Country.
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2: It's heavy going northbound on the 404 through Major Mac and again through Bloomington Side Road, and southbound on the 404 slows from Finch to the 401. 48's in great shape through Stouffville and Ballantrae across through Port Bolster over to 12. 12 north and southbound problem free. No issues on Lake Ridge out to Victoria Corners. Ravenshoe to Eudora looks good. No slowdowns on the York-Durham line, and we have construction on Zephyr Road between Concession Roads 5 and 6. This summer, get outside and commute the fun way. 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That's the latest traffic. I'm Alexis Deary.
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0: time for Peep's Pick. And typically he features one animal, but this time it's about them all. It is actually a very important event. Peep's Pick is the upcoming Paw Up Adoption Day, taking place at the Georgina Animal Shelter and Adoption Center this Saturday, August 15th from noon to 4. So what can you expect? Well, you can receive a gift for just attending. You can meet all the adoptable pets. You can explore the silent auction featuring pet theme prizes, and it's going to be a hot one. So there's going to be complimentary freezes as well, as long as supplies last. So make sure you do not miss the Paw Up Adoption Day event this Saturday from noon to 4. And to ensure each dog has time to rest and decompress throughout the event, there are going to be meet and greet opportunities taking place on scheduled time slots. 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
1: 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I'm Sam Hudson, and that's what's happening, South Lake.
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0: So a guy was selling his guitar on Facebook Marketplace, and he was shocked to discover who the buyer was when they met up. And this was a Florida man, by the way. And who shows up there? Riley Green. Riley Green himself was interested in buying his guitar from just a regular Joe. And he could have sent someone from his team to go pick it up. But this guy had a really good guitar. He knew that obviously he'd appreciate meeting Riley Green. So they got some picks together, and the guy says, you know what? Now I feel a lot better selling this guitar to Riley Green. I mean, yeah, he could be writing some hits with your former guitar. That is some really cool stuff. And I just think it's really cool that Riley Green showed up himself when realistically, I don't think a lot of people who are famous would. It's L on the UK Country. Stay right here. Riley Green is coming up after the break.
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3: It's slow going southbound on the 404 from Finch to the 401 and northbound on the 404 through Major Mac, and again slows through Bloomington Side Road. We have volume eastbound on the 407 through the 412 out towards Highway 12. 12 north and southbound's in good shape. Keep in mind we do have construction on Lake Drive from Civic Center to South Drive in Jackson's Point, and expect construction on the High Street Bridge in Georgina. 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
1: We have a severe thunderstorm watch in effect that may be capable of producing strong wind gusts, large hail, and heavy rain. Overnight tonight, we have a low of 14 with a 40% chance of showers and the risk of a thunderstorm. Tomorrow, mainly sunny with a high of 27. Overnight, we have a low of 13 with a 30% chance of showers. And Friday, sunny with a high of 27. Overnight, we have a low of 13 with clear skies. Weather is brought to you by SMB Keswick Motors, serving Georgina since 1972 from the corner of Queensway and Glenwoods. Tell them Big Daddy sent you. And that's your K-Country weather. I'm Antonia Altabonte.

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0: It's the first day of the Harry Potter collab with Tim Hortons. And honestly, I already got the color changing wand as well as the golden snitch. Chris got me the golden snitch because I was really afraid it was going to be sold out. I don't know if it's going to be a huge hit like I thought it was in my mind. And I think it's because Harry Potter is now officially 25 years old, and I have a feeling the new generation is just not that into it. And I'm saying that because even the employees who are young at Tim Hortons had no idea what I was talking about when I'm like, I need a wand. I need a wand. I literally had to go through the drive-thru and explain it to them and kind of point like it was a wand. And they're like, oh, okay. And then they brought me the golden snitch. And I'm like, no, I got that one this morning. And then they were like, oh, you mean this? I was like, yes. So it is in a secure box. I haven't opened it. That's the collector in me. I do want to see how the color changing wand is. But that also might require me buying two. And it was $20. So I don't know if I'm ready for all of that. It's all on the UK country.
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3: It's a collision-free drive-in on the major routes, but just taking a look northbound on the 404, we do have volume past the 407 to Major Mac. Again, slows from Stouffville Side Road to Bloomington Side Road, where we have construction in the left-hand lane. Southbound on the 404, slows from Steeles down to the 401. Eastbound on the 407, heavy going through the 412 out to Highway 12. We also have volume on Bloomington Side Road through the York-Durham line. Other than that, everything is running well on the rest of the regional roads and no in-town problems in Uxbridge or Keswick. This summer, get outside and commute the fun way. 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That's the latest traffic. I'm Alexis Deary.
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0: Arizona, am I on? What country am I in?
1: It doesn't matter. It's 5 o'clock somewhere.
0: It's always on 5 in Margaritaville, come to think of it.
1: Yeah, I heard that.
0: You've been there, haven't you?
1: Yes, sir.
0: I've seen your boat there.
1: I've been to Margaritaville a few times.
0: All right. Well, that's good.
1: Stumble my way back.
0: Okay. Well, we just want to make sure you can keep it between the navigational beacons.
1: Between the buoys. I got it.
0: All right. Well, it's 5 o'clock. Let's go somewhere.
1: I'm ready. Crank it up.
0: Let's get out of here.
1: I'm gone.

0: It is time to play K-Quiz. And because today is World Elephant Day, that's what your question's going to be based on. It's the rodeo with Elle. This is about how long elephants sleep, okay? Can you tell me how long they sleep for? Is it A, 2 to 3 hours a day, B, 4 to 6 hours a day, or C, 8 to 10 hours a day? If you know the answer, text us on the ICD Insurance text line, 905-989-0937. And up for grabs, I've got your passes to the CNE in Toronto. And here is your hint. I would not survive off their hours of sleep.
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0: All right, before I get out of here, don't forget there's a sidewalk chalk contest happening tomorrow at the Kids Thursday Night events at Sutton Parkett on High Street in Sutton, of course. 6 p.m., the sidewalk chalk contest begins. You can show off your creativity. All materials will be provided. And guess what? There are some prizes as well that were donated. And if you want to participate, all you got to be is 4 to 10 years old. And of course, accompanied by an adult, because that's pretty safe. It's Elle on the UK Country. Thanks for hanging out with me. I'll remind you one more time tomorrow. But for now, make sure you make a mental note on that Thursday night event.
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2: It's slow going northbound on the 404 approaching the 407 to Major Mac. Again, slows through Bloomington Side Road, but looks good after that. Southbound on the 404 slows from Steeles to the 401. The usual volume eastbound on the 407 through the 412. As well, you'll find a little bit of volume on Bloomington Side Road through the York-Durham line. 48's in great shape. No issues on Lake Ridge out towards Dagmar. We do have some construction on Lake Drive from Civic Center to South Drive in Jackson's Point, and expect construction on the High Street Bridge in Georgina. Absolute Comedy is Toronto's best comedy club, featuring hilarious live stand-up comedy every Tuesday to Sunday night on Yonge, just north of Eglinton. 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That's absolutecomedy.ca. That's latest traffic. I'm Alexis Deary.
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1: We have a severe thunderstorm watch in effect that may be capable of producing strong wind gusts, large hail, and heavy rain. Overnight tonight, we have a low of 14 with a 40% chance of showers and the risk of a thunderstorm. Tomorrow, mainly sunny with a high of 27. Overnight, we have a low of 13 with a 30% chance of showers. And Friday, sunny with a high of 27. Overnight, we have a low of 13 with clear skies. Weather is brought to you by SMB Keswick Motors, serving Georgina since 1972 from the corner of Queensway and Glenwoods. Tell them Big Daddy said. And that's your K-Country weather. I'm Antonia Altavante.
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1: 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I'm Sam Hudson, and that's what's happening, South Lake.
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2: 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Work, kids, and everything in between. Cleaning your home can feel like a full-time job. That's where Molly Maid comes in. 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The quiet coffee on the porch, a hike on your favorite trail, or just putting your feet up. 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Call Molly Maid today at 905-852-2828 and let us make your home sparkle so you can shine outside of it. 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